0: The Lindsey Clancy murder trial will resume deliberations tomorrow morning. 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
2: I think, I'm not sure if it was Krista, it's not grass, but the Putnam County Fair posted a thing yesterday that I thought was very fitting, and maybe what made Dolly so special and we just didn't realize it was how simple things mattered to her about people who love to go to county fairs. And Dolly was quoted one time as saying, even the county fair that we would maybe get to go to every year, that was the greatest thing on earth, you know, for me. Maybe that's what we need to get back to. Simple things. Dolly understood it. She lived it.
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0: Well, there's a movie in the works about the founding of Hooters. The director says, quote, "It's not at all what people will be expecting, and it's mostly true."
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horseback. 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

I'm Peter Ross of Sheldon Archer, looking at our monitor weather with a heat dome center near Memphis, Tennessee, providing us with partly cloudy skies through tonight, a widely scattered shower, thunder shower possible in from the west, low 69, but then hotter tomorrow, partly sunny with a slight afternoon or evening storm and a high of 96. Wednesday, partly sunny, a slight afternoon or evening thunder shower with a high at around 96 again. Friday, 45% chance of storms, and then cooler 80s Friday through Sunday. I'm Peter Ross of Sheldon Archer, the weather station, 97.5 WQBE.

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1: 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She also performed two Dolly Parton covers, Rainbow and Here You Come Again.
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Friday Night Highlights with yours truly, Jason Murphy. 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Even

0: Night edition of your WQB Night Show. It's Chase. So Ella Langley covered Jolene on Friday night. She also poked fun at Doja Cat and her recent comments. I guess Doja, who's like a pop star, said something about Ella Langley recently. Like, who's Ella Langley, right? Well, Ella poked fun at Doja and her recent comments by captioning a post on her Instagram with, quote, Ella Langley? What is that? Listen, I think Doja Cat knows exactly who Ella Langley is.
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Country, your 24 karat favorites, 97.5 QB. We'll take a listen to Alan Archer's Tuesday forecast coming up next. But coming up Friday, downtown Billy Brown will be back over at Alumni Hall in the shops at Trace Fork on Quarter G. Billy Brown, the WQB Rabbit, getting you ready for an opening weekend in Morgantown for Mountaineer football. I think we'll have some more game tickets to give away. That's going on this Friday, noon to 2, over at Quarter G.

0: over a quarter G.
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3: I'm meteorologist Alan Archer, looking at our monitor weather. Partly cloudy skies through tonight. Widely scattered shower, thunder shower possible in from the west. Low 69. Tomorrow, partly sunny with a slight afternoon or evening storm and a high of 96. Wednesday, partly sunny, a slight afternoon or evening thunder shower with a high at around 96 again. Friday, 45% chance of storms and then cooler 80s Friday through Sunday. I'm meteorologist Alan Archer at the weather station 97.5 WQBE.

Now, Jelly Roll says his politicals, or his politicals, his politics are down in the middle. Quote, human dignity isn't Republican nor Democrat. Compassion isn't left-wing or compassion isn't left-wing, and mercy isn't right-wing.

0: Saturday. It's the home opener in Motown. The Mountaineers getting ready for their 2026 football season. And we got Mountain State Mondays. They're back. Tickets to all the home games this season on the line. Now, if you want a full schedule, you're going to be stopping at all kinds of different Go-Marts this football season. If you want a schedule, may I suggest going to our Facebook page or WQB.com, printing it off. Don't miss any of our next Go-Mart ticket stops.
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Chesney, today's country, your 24 karat favorites, 97.5 WQB. Well, once again, number one at the weekend box office. If you guessed Spider-Man, you'd be absolutely right. Number one, once again, Coyote versus Acme. The movie you almost didn't get to see finished second.

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You want to go see Brooks and Dunn? It's our WQBE Gomar ticket stops. We've been doing these, and our next one is coming up this coming Wednesday, noon to 2 in Cabin Creek. 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

0: So Anne Hathaway is officially joining Tom Cruise in the Days of Thunder sequel. Yeah. Did you know that Days of Thunder was even getting a sequel? I did not know that. And I read it over the weekend. I was like, wait a minute, really? I mean, they just did a few years ago. They did, of course, the Top Gun sequel. So why not, right? Let's do all of old Tom Cruise movie sequels now.
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5: I'm meteorologist Sheldon Archer looking at our mountain weather with a heat dome center near Memphis, Tennessee, providing us with partly cloudy skies through tonight. A widely scattered shower, thunder shower possible in from the west, low 69, but then hotter tomorrow, partly sunny with a slight afternoon or evening storm and a high of 96. Wednesday, partly sunny, a slight afternoon or evening thunder shower with a high at around 96 again. Friday, 45% chance of storms, and then cooler 80s Friday through Sunday. I'm meteorologist Sheldon Archer, the weather station 97.5 WQBE.

Still a lefty in Boston. 97.5 WQB. So Gen Z celebrating the downfall of the thumbs up emoji, calling it passive aggressive and dismissive. But then, other generations got mad and flooded the comments with thumbs up emojis.

0: George Strait, the King, 97.5 WQBE. We got the Idiot of the Night coming up in the next hour of your night show. Coming up Friday, it's week two of high school football. 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

0: Our officers were confronted with a rapidly evolving threat with countless innocent people around them. In that moment, they did what we trained them to do.
1: Tish says the woman identified as 49-year-old Pamela Cisneros has a documented mental health history with the department dating back to 2018, but had never been arrested. The victim's a 68-year-old man who was hospitalized and a 32-year-old woman who died at the hospital have not been identified. Two people confirmed dead, one remains missing, 80 rescued after massive flooding in the Grand Canyon.
2: Search and rescue was impeded by weather again. A monsoonal moisture came in again. Very heavy stuff, creating really impassable conditions for aircraft.
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4: It is National Peach Pie Day. My good friend Stevie Thaxton turned me on to the peach pies at Spring Hill Bakery. If you love peach pies and you haven't tried theirs, today'd be a good day. That's not a commercial. 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
5: I've only had their hot dogs. 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
5: And it's also National Waffle Day. 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Throw in some chocolate chips and some syrup. Sounds delicious.
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0: your night and chill. It's time for the idiot of the night. So a 36-year-old woman in Tennessee was arrested at an elementary school pickup line after she showed up drunk at 3:30 to pick up her kid, to the point where she was slumped over the wheel.
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Better That Way. That's Charles Wesley Godwin and Luke Combs. Can't wait to see him live at the Coliseum coming up Friday night, November 6th. All the details on that concert, WQAM.

I'm Peter Ross of Shell and Archer, looking at our monitor weather with a heat dome center near Memphis, Tennessee, providing us with partly cloudy skies through tonight. A widely scattered shower, thunder shower possible in from the west, low 69, but then hotter tomorrow, partly sunny with a slight afternoon or evening storm and a high of 96. Wednesday, partly sunny, a slight afternoon or evening thunder shower with a high at around 96 again. Friday, 45% chance of storms, and then cooler 80s Friday through Sunday. I'm Peter Ross of Shell and Archer, the weather station, 97.5 WQD.

Y'all, that's going to do it for your WQB Night Show tonight. We'll be back tomorrow night at 7. Downtown, Billy Brown is up next. Fox News, top of the next hour. Good night.

life again. Ella Langley on 97.5 WQBE. Can't wait to see and hear her do that live in 11 days on the 12th at the Coliseum. 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

Third Sifters, late nighters, God bless you. Thank you for getting her done with 97.5 WQBE, right around 70 this morning. Sunshine, low to mid 90s this afternoon. 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
2: A verdict in the Tupac trial. I'm Ted Lindner, Fox News. After less than 3 hours of deliberations, jurors in Las Vegas on Monday night found Dwayne Keefe D. Davis guilty of orchestrating the killing of rapper Tupac Shakur nearly 30 years ago. The deliberations, which followed closing arguments earlier Monday, came after 9 days of testimony from detectives, former gang associates, and documentarians. Davis could be sentenced to life in prison. The trial has revisited the night nearly 30 years ago when Shakur was shot while on his way to perform at a club in Las Vegas. The jury in the Lindsey Clancy murder trial in Massachusetts has not yet reached a verdict. Jurors were sent home Monday afternoon after completing their third day of deliberations. This happened at Plymouth Superior Court. Lindsey Clancy facing 3 counts of first-degree murder for the January 2023 strangulation deaths of her 3 young kids aged 5, 3, and 8 months old. President Trump is not signaling a resumption of major combat operations against Iran, despite the two sides once again trading fire over the weekend.
3: The president describes U.S. airstrikes against Iranian rocket launchers over the weekend as limited and not a return to a full-scale war.
4: They're a failed nation. They've got 350% inflation. They have no currency. They're not paying their soldiers.
3: But President Trump told Fox News there will be a U.S. response for Iran attacking Jordan and the UAE on Sunday, telling Trey Yinks we're going to hit them hard. The weekend strikes were the first carried out by the U.S. in weeks. The administration is focusing

0: on tightening economic pressure on Iran through a naval blockade and new sanctions on Iran's trading partners. At the White House, Jared Halpern, Fox News.
1: The conflict has been going on since the end of February. 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
0: It's the Brooks and Dunn Neon Moon Tour. 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Brooks and Dunn with special guest David Lee Murphy. 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

I was hoping it'd cool off a little bit more, but right around 70 this morning, sunshine, low to mid 90s for the first day of September this afternoon with WQBE. Stay cool. 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

Jackson Dunn concert tickets for the show at the Coliseum on the 18th of this month. Tomorrow, noon to 2, join Jesse from the Morning Air Show at the Go Martin Cabin Creek. 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And Brooks and Dunn concert

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Dierks Bentley on 97.5 WQBE. Just see him at the West Virginia State Fair this year. Did a great job. Right around 70 this morning. Sunshine, low to mid 90s this afternoon with WQBE.

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Wrapped up the Note Talk Triple Play on 97.5 WQBE. Did you see him at the Coliseum with Jason Aldean? That was a great concert. Hits just keep on coming. 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

0: Now, let me get this straight. Of course, it's going to be around 70 this morning, but first day, September 2026. Sunshine, low to mid-90s. Woo! Stay in the shade. Stay cool. George Strait now, WQBE.
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97.5 WQBE welcomes Brooks and Dunn on the 18th of this month at the Coliseum. Another chance to win free tickets, noon to 2. Tomorrow, Jesse from the Morning Air Show is going to be at the Gomart Cabin Creek. 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
0: It's the Brooks and Dunn Neon Moon Tour. Friday, September 18th at the Charleston Coliseum. Brooks and Dunn with special guest David Lee Murphy. 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

0: Your weather, partly cloudy skies through tonight. A widely scattered shower, thunder shower possible in from the west, low 69. Tomorrow, partly sunny with a slight afternoon or evening storm and a high of 96. Wednesday, partly sunny, a slight afternoon or evening thunder shower with a high at around 96 again. Friday, 45% chance of storms and then cooler 80s Friday through Sunday. I'm meteorologist Alan Archer at the weather station, 97.5 WQBE.
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0: 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Last Wednesday, Jessica Toller of Danville won a pair of tickets to see Brooks and Dunn in the Coliseum. In a couple of weeks, on the 18th, they're bringing David Lee Murphy with them. 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

0: 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And this. And this. 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

very comfortable 70 this morning, but for the first afternoon of September 2026, they're going to heat up. Sunshine low to mid 90s. George Burge and Luke Bryan now on 97.5 WK.

0: Sammy Kershaw on 97.5 WQBE. Yesterday morning, Jason Allison of Madison was a Shoney's birthday winner of the day. Happy belated birthday, Jason. Hope you celebrated all day and all night. Now, who's going to be today's Shoney's birthday winner of the day with the Morning Air Show, Jeff and Jesse? Is today your birthday? Do we know when your birthday is? Let us know online at WQBE.com.
1: Here's what's trending now. The former owner of a Taylor County Animal Rescue Shelter has pleaded guilty to 20 counts of misdemeanor animal cruelty. Karen Anderson of Flemington was arrested in April after deputies found 58 dead cats on her property, along with live animals in poor health. Investigators also found cats, dogs, and birds inside her home. Anderson told police she knew about the conditions but was unable to act because of a medical issue. She could face up to 10 years in prison at sentencing. West Virginia University President Michael Benson is pushing to close University Avenue in front of the Mount Lair sooner rather than later. The proposal is aimed at improving pedestrian safety and making a more unified campus area, but it could significantly affect traffic through Morgantown. University officials are considering alternatives for drivers, including rerouting traffic around campus. Benson said previously he favored turning the area into a pedestrian mall. The issue is expected to generate debate over safety, congestion, and access to downtown businesses. The Clay County Panther Intermediate Football League honored 7-year-old teammate James Neal last Saturday, 1 week after he and his 13-year-old brother, Zayden Hurley, were killed in a crash. Neal's team wore his number 33 on their helmets, while their opponents from Summers County wore blue and gold socks in support. And community members from across West Virginia and several states raised enough money to cover the brothers' funeral expenses. Coaches say the team will carry James' memory with them throughout the season. Marshall University undergraduate students in STEM fields can apply for a NASA West Virginia Space Grant Consortium scholarship. The program supports mentored research and STEM projects connected to NASA priorities. Applicants have to be U.S. citizens and work with a Marshall faculty member. Applications are due on September 21st, with faculty endorsements due on the 23rd. And selected students will receive a stipend and may have opportunities to present their research. I'm Jen Austin on 97.5 WQBE. Al Archer's forecast follows our national anthem. Ooh.

Good morning. I'm meteorologist Helen Archer. So the National Weather Service has expanded its Ohio Valley heat wave eastward into West Virginia, with a heat advisory now over the next 3 days. Hardly sunny skies. Now, there is enough instability, though, for a slight afternoon, early evening thundershower. But look at these temperatures for the next three afternoons, running about 95. The overnight lows at night are dropping off at around 69. And with winds light southwest to westerly under 10 miles an hour, the storm chances are only 10 to 15% today, tomorrow, and about 15 to 20% on Thursday. I'm meteorologist Alan Archer, weather station 97.5 WQBE.

0: 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Mountaineer fans, I love you. 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
9: Threatening Iran two ways. I'm Dave Anthony, Fox News. While President Trump warns of more potential military attacks, Treasury Secretary Scott Bessent says the U.S. is prepared to exact financial violence if we have to, as he gathers again today with leaders of G20 countries in North Carolina.
10: The administration pointing to sanctions as a broader strategy to squeeze Iran economically. Iran's currency plunged to a record low in August, while annual inflation reached 66% in July. There's also a battle over messaging. Iran's Revolutionary Guard claimed a tanker hit Iranian sea mines. U.S. Central Command publicly pushed back, calling those claims absolutely false.
9: That's Fox's Alex Hogan. Now, President Trump will meet with leaders of the oil and gas industry today. After touting a deal with Venezuela, he calls the biggest in history, giving the U.S. control of about 65 billion barrels of oil.
11: One of the things I want to do with all of that oil that we now have, I want to fill up the strategic reserves, and we'll get that done fairly quickly.
9: Now, he's tapped into that reserve during this Iran conflict. Oil prices up another 2% today. Gas is up another penny. AAA's national average for regular, $4.09. It was over $4 a gallon every day in August for the first time ever. A tropical storm is just south of the Gulf Coast, Edward, and it's going to mess with Texas. Fox Weather's Britta Merwin is in Kima.
12: This will be a strengthening storm as it makes impact. We're expecting landfall to be during the day just to the east of our location in Jefferson County. A flood watch is in effect, and it's going to be the rain element that is most concerning.
9: And speaking of flooding, it's now two people dead in Arizona after floods swept through the Grand Canyon. One person still missing.
13: More than 60 people were evacuated over the weekend as flooding swept large rocks, metal structures, and other debris into the Colorado River, which runs through the canyon.
9: That's Fox's Kristen Goodwin. 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
14: Good morning. I'm meteorologist Alan Archer. No rain on radar now. Heat advisory in effect for central and western West Virginia through the next 3 days. Partly sunny skies. High temperature reading will be 95. Well, then tonight, a slight thundershower possible early evening at 68. Tomorrow, partly sunny. Slight chance for a late day storm at a high temperature also at 95. On Thursday, 15 to 20% afternoon evening storm. So a little better chance. High Thursday, 95 as well. Low 90s for Friday, near 90 on Saturday, and a much better chance of storms Friday and Saturday. I'm meteorologist Alan Archer with you with the station 97.5 WQBE.
15: It is just after 6, and it's already hot. If it rains, it's going to rain hot water.

0: 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This is what we call soupy outside.
1: Soupy. Sunday, the Weather Service called it toasty.
0: Oh, my gosh.
1: There is a heat advisory in effect not only for today, but tomorrow and Thursday as well. Daytime high temperatures, mid-90s. Humidity will make it feel much hotter. More on that coming up, but dress accordingly today. You don't need much on.
0: Yep, just your bra and underwear.
1: Oh, now, wait a minute. You can't see my bra, can you?
0: Oh, yeah. Looks good.
1: Oh, thank you.

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1: Just after 6, it is Tuesday. This is an important day for women veterans. Today, beginning at 11:30, Jessica Lynch will be at the American Legion Post 111 in Hamlin to speak with women vets about opportunities and other things that affect women veterans. 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
1: Now, around 8 o'clock this morning, we're going to talk with Ashley. She's with the Sleep in Heavenly Peace, the Kanawha County project, and they've got the building project coming up in just a few days. They still are in need of a few volunteers, and their statement, their mission statement, no kid sleeps on the floor in our town. And they are making a difference. We'll find out how you can still help around 8 o'clock this morning.
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1: Yeah, don't miss that. And of course, WVU opens the season in Morgantown this Saturday. It's a whiteout. Now, why are they having a whiteout? There's a reason for this.
2: Yes, so Pat White, he was the number 5, and they're retiring his number that day. Okay. So there, it's an honor of Pat White that day.
1: All right, the game's going to be on TNT. Now, there's some confusion. TNT says noon, schedule says 1, but it doesn't matter, just be in front of the television.

0: at noon on Saturday.
1: But absolutely. Now,
0: and also, don't want to leave out the green and white, Marshall. But talk about a way to start the season. They're taking on number 18, Penn State, at Penn State. Woo! Saturday at 3:30 on Fox Sports 1.
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0: It's 20 after 6 and ooh, already hot outside. It is 71 degrees at the WQBE studio. Now it's time for the Morning Funny with the late, the great Al Woody.
1: Adam was walking around the Garden of Eden. He was feeling very lonely. So God asked Adam, "What is wrong with you?" Adam said, "Lord, I don't have anyone to talk to." God said, "Well, then I will give you a companion, and she will be called a woman. This person will cook for you and wash your clothes. She will always agree with every decision you make. She will bear your children and never ask you to get up in the middle of the night to take care of them. She will not nag you and will always be the first to admit she was wrong whenever you have a disagreement. She will never have a headache and will freely give love and compassion whenever needed. She will never question your behavior or the company you keep. She will support you and understand that you have important decisions to make throughout your life and don't have time for a lot of nonsense."
2: Man.
1: Adam asked God, "Well, what will this woman cost?" God said, "An arm and a leg."
2: Uh-huh.
1: Adam said, "Well, what can I get for just a rib?"
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6: Bob Hamilton's traffic is

The Oakwood Bridge, then on to the split. It looks like a lot of it's headed for the turnpike. It is truck traffic right at the moment. So maybe give yourself a minute or two, but that's it. Everything else looking good. Watch for the school buses and kids. We'll keep you updated. Good morning. It's 6:24 in the traffic center at 97.5 WQBE.

0: heat advisory in effect. We will check with Al Archer. But first, we'll check the newsroom at WQBE with Jen Austin.
1: Nitro Elementary School is reporting vandalism at its playground, allegedly involving middle and high school students. The school said older students have been visiting after hours, leaving offensive graffiti and damaging picnic tables and playground equipment. Officials also report that a trash can was set on fire and broken glass was scattered across the playground. Security footage is being reviewed, and the school warns the playground could close if it cannot be secured. Kanawha County is seeing a significant decline in overdose deaths, but recovery advocates say there's still work to do. West Virginia Sober Living held its kickoff to recovery event on Sunday at Magic Island, featuring a 5K, a resource fair, food, music, and family activities. Overdose deaths in the country fell from 204 in 2023 to 137 last year. Advocates say expanded naloxone access, peer recovery specialists, and continued support are helping, but stable housing remains a major need for those living in treatment. It is National Recovery Month in September. The University of Charleston has been named the top college in West Virginia by NEESH in its 2027 rankings, marking the second straight year that UC has earned the honor. The university received high marks for academics, professors, athletics, campus food, safety, and

Good morning. I'm meteorologist Helen Archer. So the National Weather Service has expanded its Ohio Valley heat wave eastward into West Virginia with a heat advisory now over the next 3 days. Hardly sunny skies. Now, there is enough instability, though, for a slight afternoon, early evening thundershower. But look at these temperatures for the next three afternoons, running about 95. The overnight lows at night are dropping off at around 69. And with winds light southwest to westerly under 10 miles an hour, the storm chances are only 10 to 15% today, tomorrow, and about 15 to 20% on Thursday. I'm meteorologist Alan Archer at your weather station, 97.5 WQVE.

0: Well, it's about 6:35 at 97.5 WQBE. It is the first day of September. Yep, you got to flip over your calendar. I got to reach over and get that done. Just
1: yes.
0: A second. But there are a few things that we need to Ginger Cat Appreciation Day, a good day to adopt a tabby cat. And I guess that's the kind of cat we have. I think
1: yeah,
0: it's
1: I think of like tabby. The Garfield cat. The
0: yeah.
1: cute
0: yeah, that's what
1: cat
0: it looks like. Yeah.
1: Loves it lasagna.
0: Yeah.
1: Yes.
0: Yeah.
1: It is also Emma M. Nut Day. Now you wonder, who is Emma M. Nut? Nut. Yes. She is the world's first female telephone operator, hired in 1878. Now, all switchboard operators, they were completely phased out in 1978. It's amazing to think we still have them
0: back also,
1: in 1978.
0: How odd is this? Lillian Tomlin, who used to be on Laugh-In that a lot of you won't remember, she was the telephone operator.
1: Oh my God.
0: Two ringy dingies. I think it's coincidental that it's Emma M. Nut Day and Lillian Tomlin's birthday.
1: It is.
0: How
1: it's
0: about
1: quite
0: that?
1: The coincidence, isn't it?
0: Yep.
1: It's also World Letter Writing Day.
0: Oh
1: so, write, get your letters written down.
0: When's the last time you wrote a letter? I mean, with your hand and a pen or a pencil.
1: I don't know. I get a cramp just writing a sentence now.
0: Well, if you're celebrating World Letter Writing Day, I think you might be celebrating by yourself.
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3: I ain't

We got ourselves a traffic update with Bob Hamilton over in the traffic center. He is just slightly dressed this morning because we have that heat advisory in effect through at least 30.

0: might be exactly what happens to you today. Heat advisory in effect, temperature at 95 with humidity, which means even hotter. The heat index well over 100. Ooh-wee, it's going to be hot. We will check traffic with Bob coming up in a moment. Trying to stay cool, but first, a Music City Minute with Jesse this morning at WQBE.
1: Dolly Parton's estate announced Dolly Fest will go down next year in Nashville and London. It was something that Dolly planned to host for her 80th birthday, but it had to be put on hold because of her health. Dolly originally planned Dolly Fest as part of her 18th birthday celebration last year. She was set to host and perform, but she stepped back due to the health challenges. But they are going to continue on with it next year. And Ella Langley's Choosin' Texas is number one on the Billboard's Hot 100 for a 20th week. It is officially the longest-leading non-holiday song in history.
0: How about that?
1: It is second only to Mariah Carey's All I Want for Christmas Is You, which leads with 22 weeks.
0: And so she's going to be here. She's going to be here September 12th.
1: What is that? 12 days away.
0: 12 days. Well, 11 days.
1: 11 days, yes, if not counting today.
0: We're getting
1: crazy.
0: Getting close.
1: And Kane Brown previously said he felt like he was alone in the music

0: industry and relates more to athletes. Well, he recently clarified those comments since then. He said he's looking for a close friendship, like, you know, Morgan Wallen and Hardee's. He wants someone he can hang, drink beers with, and go golfing with on a whim. And right now, it's just the athletes, well, and his family. And that is the Music City Minute, brought to you by Midstate Chevrolet, I-79, Exit 67 in Flatwoods, or MidstateChevy.com. 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
7: Thanks, singing people. Highways look pretty good now. Their traffic is heavy, 64 east and westbound between the Oakwood Bridge and, of course, the Montrose work zone there. But the eastbound traffic moving a little bit slowly. A lot of commercial traffic, seeing a lot of big trucks in there. So maybe give yourself a minute or two if you're headed in towards Charleston. That's it. Everything else in great shape. Watch for the buses and kids. We'll keep you updated. Good morning. It's 6:52 in the traffic center at 97.5 WQBE.

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4: Financial violence. I'm Dave Anthony, Fox News. That's what Treasury Secretary Scott Bessent warns Iran is facing with strong U.S. sanctions hitting an already hurting economy. And at the same time,
5: President Trump is reportedly now considering limited strikes to stop Iran from targeting ships in the Strait of Hormuz. The Trump administration is also exploring further action to prevent Iran from rebuilding its radar and missile systems. The potential move comes after the U.S. and Tehran exchanged strikes over the weekend, marking the first known strikes against the regime since July.
4: That's Fox's Ashley Strohmeyer. There's a leadership change in the military. Army Secretary Dan Driscoll resigns, and Fox's Jennifer Griffin reports from the Pentagon.
6: Secretary Driscoll, who's a close ally of Vice President Vance, has been butting heads with Secretary Hegseth for months now. In fact, he had disagreed with Secretary Hegseth's decision to fire many of the Army's top generals, top leaders, leading to a bit of a brain drain in the Army.
4: The polls are just opening now on primary day in Massachusetts. Among the contests, Democratic Congressman Seth Moulton challenging Senator Ed Markey. Also in Massachusetts, Lindsey Clancy's jury will deliberate a fourth day at her murder trial for killing her three children. She's using an insanity defense, citing postpartum psychosis. Fox's Nate Foy's outside the court in Plymouth.
7: The judge told the jury they can consider if prescription drugs impaired Clancy during the killings. The jury's one and only note so far involved reviewing her prescription pills. In the 4 months leading up to the killings, Clancy received 32 prescriptions and 13 psychiatric drugs.
4: There was a verdict in Las Vegas in the trial over the killing of rapper Tupac Shakur in 1996.
8: We, the jury in the above entitled case, find the defendant Dwayne Keith Davis as follows. Count one, murder with use of a deadly weapon. Guilty of first degree murder with use of a deadly weapon.
4: They deliberated less than 3 hours before convicting Davis, who did not shoot Shakur, but provided the gun after his nephew got in a fight with the rapper's entourage. 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
9: Good morning, I'm meteorologist Alan Archer. No rain on radar now. Heat advised rain effect for central and western West Virginia through the next 3 days. Partly sunny skies. High temperature reading will be 95. Well, then tonight, a slight thundershower possible early evening at 68. Tomorrow, partly sunny, slight chance for late day storm, a high temperature also at 95 on Thursday, 15 to 20% afternoon evening storm, so a little better chance, high Thursday, 95 as well. Low 90s for Friday, near 90 on Saturday, and a much better chance of storms Friday and Saturday. I'm meteorologist Alan Archer with you with the station, 97.5 WQBE.
10: Zoomed up to 73 degrees this morning. It is the absolute first day of September 2026. Anniversaries, Bobby, we got a few of those.
11: We got three. They're in weird order, but I'll do the smallest one first. Sean and Diana Castle of here in Charleston celebrate 15 years today.
10: All right, Philip and Jennifer Beller from over at Leon. They're at number 36.
11: I knew you'd give me this one. Tim and Angie
10: Tramontano
11: from Seth celebrate 42 years today.
10: Now, they are wonderful people, but Tim has a red Camaro that I would just die for, but he will not let me drive it.
11: Which he's really, smart.
10: I didn't say he wasn't smart. And he's also stingy. Yeah. Jesse, how about famous people? Anybody blowing out candles?
12: Actress Zendaya is 30 today, and happy birthday to Dr. Phil, who's 76, and actress Lily Tomlin is 87.
10: All right, happy birthday to some folks closer to home. Lorraine Hugel of Charleston.
11: All right, we got Carolyn Williams, also of Charleston.
10: Aaliyah Beller from Leon.
11: Clayton Cardenas of Nitro.
10: Tanner Perdue from Whup River in Montgomery.
11: Keith Walker from Out Sissonville.
10: Alyssa Scott from Downriver in Buffalo.
11: Hunter Humphrey of Nitro.
10: Jackson and Emily Withrow over in Dunbar.
11: All right, Kaylee Hill of Elkview.
10: Savannah Atkinson right here in the capital city of Charleston.
11: Christy Surratt or Sarrett of Charleston.
10: Jerry Redmond, happy birthday. And Carolyn Reed out in Sissonville, happy birthday on the first day of September.
11: Yes, sir. We got one more. That's our Shoney's birthday winner. Andrea Martin of Cross Lanes is 54 years old today. Good morning.

0: minutes after 7. It is Tuesday. It's September 1st already. I don't know if you knew that. If you don't know it, go switch your calendar over. Now, that's the one thing. I know there are other ways to keep up with what date it is, but a lot of watches have been replaced because of the iPhone. But for some reason, you still need a calendar. I guess you got to physically see it. So flip the page over this morning before you forget when you're writing checks. Now, that's silly. Not many people write checks, but flip the calendar over. September 1st. Your rare sunshine today, and I think you and I think more alike than we even realize sometimes. This is for people who have grown-up kids and grandkids. Sometimes before I fall asleep, I picture all my kids wherever they are. Different houses, different beds, different lives. And just for a second, I miss the nights when I knew exactly where everybody was. Just a few steps down the hall.
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97.5 WQBE. Boy, the Coliseum's going to be busy this month just with country shows. As you know, Ella Langley's going to be here Saturday, September 12th. Brooks and Dunn are going to be here Friday, September 18th. And this man, still trying to get his boots off, John Pardee, is going to be here September 26th, all at the Coliseum, downtown Charleston.

0: 7:20 this morning, already hot. A heat advisory in effect not only for today, but also tomorrow and Thursday. If you work outside, make sure you stay hydrated with H2O water. Not beer, water.
1: You're
0: you need
1: no
0: to
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0: Drink plenty. 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I don't want you to pass out. But right now, it's first day of September. 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
6: Thank you, singing people. Got the first crash of the morning about 10 minutes ago. It is going to be Cooper's Creek Road and 5 Mile Road up at Cooper's Creek. So watch out there. It's got some injuries in it. You got real heavy traffic right at the moment, 64 eastbound from Montrose up to the Oakwood Bridge. Give yourself maybe an extra minute through there. And reports of a wheel or a rim in the road, 64 eastbound right around Dunbar. So watch for slow traffic through there. Everything else looking good. We'll keep you updated. Good morning. It's coming up on 7:23 in the traffic center at 97.5 WQBE.

0: Immediately you walk out this morning and see you can cut the humidity with a knife. Whew, it's going to be hot today. Heat advisory in effect. Al Ultra's forecast coming up at 7:30. And news time with WQBE's Jen Austin.
1: A 75-year-old Virginia man is dead after a suspected 50-foot fall in the Monongahela National Forest. Emergency crews were called Saturday afternoon to Smoke Hole Road after reports that a climber had fallen from a rock feature. The Pendleton County Emergency Rescue Squad, Upper Tract Volunteer Fire Department, and West Virginia State Police responded and found the man dead from injuries. No other information has been released. West Virginia University has opened the first phase of a newly renovated and expanded School of Dentistry in Morgantown. The project modernizes pediatric dentistry, orthodontics, group practice, and dental innovation facilities at the Health Sciences Center. The first phase was funded largely through a $12.6 million federal award. The second phase will add specialty clinics and a surgical suite, bringing the total project to about 50,000 square feet. West Virginia University President Michael Benson is pushing to close University Avenue in front of the Mount Lair sooner rather than later. The proposal is aimed at improving pedestrian safety and making a more unified campus area, but it could significantly affect traffic through Morgantown. University officials are considering alternatives for drivers, including rerouting traffic around campus.

0: to generate debate over safety, congestion, and access to downtown businesses. West Virginia School Superintendent Michelle Blatt is backing Kanawha County School's approach to special education and the HOPE scholarship. Blatt said students who leave public schools for the scholarship stop receiving public school special education services under federal law. If they return, they must be reevaluated. Blatt disagrees with Attorney General J.B. McCuskey, who questioned the Kanawha County School's procedure. She said the state plans to issue statewide guidance clarifying the rules at a later date. I'm Jen Austin on 97.5 WQBE.
1: Good morning. I'm meteorologist Helen Archer. So the National Weather Service has expanded its Ohio Valley heat wave eastward into West Virginia with a heat advisory now over the next 3 days. Partly sunny skies. Now, there is enough instability, though, for a slight afternoon, early evening thundershower. But look at these temperatures for the next three afternoons, running about 95. The overnight lows at night are dropping off at around 69. And with winds light southwest to westerly under 10 miles an hour, the storm chances are only 10 to 15% today, tomorrow, and about 15 to 20% on Thursday. I'm meteorologist Alan Archer at your weather station, 97.5 WQBE.

0: It is 735 at 97.5 WQBE. The Kanawha County Commission, I was watching online last night, they are still picking up flood-related debris from our floods a couple of weeks ago. This is happening in Campbell's Creek, Rutledge Road, Cabin Creek, and Cross Lanes. And they will continue to collect flood debris through this Friday, September number 4.
1: And we got football coming up, college football. I know a couple games from last weekend, but now we're getting into the nitty-gritty. Marshall will have its hands full this weekend. The Herd is going to take on number 18 Penn State at 3:30 on Fox Sports 1.
0: Take me home, country road.

0: Sports. WVU will open their season in Morgantown this Saturday. Now, the game is going to be on TNT, but if you're going to the game, it is Whiteout Day against Coastal Carolina.
1: Yes, Pat White, he was the number 5, and they're going to be retiring that number, so everybody is encouraged to wear white that day in celebration of Pat White.
0: Mm-hmm. And you can get some Whiteout gear. You know, I know you've got a gold T-shirt or two.
1: Exactly, but nobody has white. And yeah. Alumni Hall, they've got you covered. They are completely stacked with great stuff.
0: And we're going to be there Friday with Fan Gear Friday, so you can get all set to head to Morgantown. Saturday, TNT at noon. You can watch the game on the television.
1: And Nitro and St. Albans have teamed up for Labor Day fireworks this Sunday at 9:30. We're going to give you a hint. The best place to watch? The Dick Henderson Bridge, 9:30 Sunday night.
0: Today, 11:30, Jessica Lynch is going to make a stop over at the American Legion Post 111 in Hamlin to speak with women vets about opportunities and resources and help. If you're a lady vet, number one, thank you for your service. Number two, don't miss this opportunity to not only hear but meet Jessica Lynch, 11:30 today at the American Legion Post 111 in Hamlin.
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0: I am sure it's cooler up in Nettie this morning, but at the airport it is a cool 71. Here at the radio station it is already 75. It is 10 till 8. We'll check with Bob over in the traffic center. We do have a heat advisory in effect not only today, but tomorrow and again on Thursday. So just be ready if you got to work outside. Make sure you take plenty of breaks and drink plenty of water. What the world could use on a hot Tuesday morning, the first day of September, is a little good news from Jesse.
1: Jen Austin touched on this a little bit this morning on her news this morning, but I think it's worth repeating. Clay County parents and friends rally to support brothers killed in a crash. The Clay County Panthers Intermediate Football League, they honored 7-year-old teammate James Neal last Saturday, 1 week after he and his 13-year-old brother Zayden Hurley had passed away from a car crash. Neal's team wore his number 33 on their helmets with the opponents from the Summers County. They wore blue and gold socks in support. Community members from across West Virginia and several states raised enough money to cover the brothers' funeral expenses. Man. Coaches say the team will carry James' memory with them throughout the season.
0: And Bob, when people ask, what are the people in West Virginia like? That's what people in West Virginia are like.
2: Ooh, you know, I'm always reminded of the food drive, and it seems like every time that we do it, the people that give the most are the people that you think would probably need it.
0: Yeah, it's crazy.
2: And it's always that way, and that's how West Virginia is.
0: It's crazy good.
2: Yeah, just all kinds of good here in the world.
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3: Thank you, singing people. They've cleared up that crash up on Cooper's Creek at 5 miles, so that's out of the way. 64 eastbound traffic between Montrose, the Oakwood Bridge, and the Split is just crawling through there right now. I mean, you probably need to add about 5 extra minutes, especially if you're in that right-hand merge lane. That's it, however. Once you are through Oakwood, and that's both directions, east and westbound, you're in pretty good shape around the rest of the valley. We'll keep you updated. Good morning. It's 7:53 in the traffic center at 97.5 WQBE.

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0: And then shortly thereafter saying, we're going to do an evacuation. Let's go now.
1: Flooding, a big concern in Texas. Tropical Storm Edward will hit today. Fox Weather's Britta Merwin is near Galveston Bay.
2: Conditions are going to deteriorate very quickly for southeast Texas and southwest Louisiana. I mean, we are hours away from these outer rain bands lashing this coastline.
1: They could get 2 to 4 inches of rain per hour. 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
3: Good morning, I'm meteorologist Alan Archer. No rain on radar now. Heat advisory in effect for central and western West Virginia through the next 3 days. Partly sunny skies. High temperature reading will be 95. Well, then tonight, a slight thunder shower possible early evening at 68. Tomorrow, partly sunny. Slight chance for a late day storm at a high temperature also at 95. On Thursday, 15 to 20% afternoon evening storm. So a little better chance. High Thursday, 95 as well. Low 90s for Friday. Friday, near 90 on Saturday, and a much better chance of storms Friday and Saturday. I'm meteorologist Alan Archer with you with the station 97.5 WQBE.
4: Well, it is 75 in Charleston. I knew it was cooler up in Nettie. Our good buddy Scott, that lives up yonder, sent me a text, 66 degrees up
5: yonder. Wow,
4: yonder.
5: See, now that's nice. That's perfect weather.
4: It's already fall in Nettie.
5: Yes.
4: Yeah.
5: They're wearing their scarf and earmuffs already.
4: Yeah. It is Tuesday morning, which means we got to get a Gino's Pizza winner for Friday. We'll have to get one and ferret one out of all the entries we get. If you want to enter, it's an easy thing to do.
5: Yes, just go to our website at WQBE.com. Look for the Gino's icon. We need to know your name, where you work, and how many people you work with. And we will draw the winner today, and we deliver it on Friday. So that's the best part, a great pizza party.
4: Great on Friday.
5: On Friday.
4: From Gino's. It doesn't get in.

0: B.E. Good morning. It is 7 after 8 o'clock. We were talking earlier about if anybody asked you what people in West Virginia are like, and Jesse, your good story about what went on up in Clay County about those two young boys whose lives we lost way too soon.
1: Absolutely.
0: How they raised money for their funeral. And then I found out that even at the Clay High School football game, they carried their jerseys out.
1: Did they really?
0: On the,
1: I have the chills.
0: On the field. And that gives you an idea of what the people are like here in our great
1: community
0: state.
1: Community helping community.
0: And
1: yes.
0: Here's another way. This is another way to pinpoint what Mountaineers are like. We got Ashley with Sleep in Heavenly Peace Kanawha County chapter with us again this morning. And Ashley, I know that we've got that big build coming up, Build Bunks Across America. It's going to be happening
2: Bunks
0: on
2: Across
0: the
2: America.
0: Yeah, that's going to be coming up on the 12th over at Lowe's at Southridge, where and what this whole campaign is about is no child. No kid sleeps on the floor in our town, and you folks are building beds and delivering beds and giving beds to kids who don't have a bed to sleep in, and we're going to build a bunch of them in just a couple of weeks.
2: Yep, next Saturday at Lowe's in Southridge from 9 a.m. to 3 p.m. We got all the volunteers we needed. Thankfully, all the beds have been sponsored, so thank you to everybody who's helped us along the way. It's amazing to have all the help from our community. So come by on September 12th, since all the volunteer spots are full. We'll have food trucks set up. You can come out and see what SHP is about. We're going to be doing a bedding drive that day, so bring a bed in a bag or pillows and see what we're about and just come out and get some lunch.
0: Yeah, it didn't take very long to get the volunteers. You've got two shifts. You got a 9 to noon and a noon to 3 shift. And when we spoke the other day, you were still in need of some volunteers for the afternoon shift, but that's been full. But don't think for a minute, if you're listening and you wanted to get involved, don't think for a minute that you can't get involved. There are other ways you can get involved with this project.
2: There are, I promise you. We're not stopping at 40 beds. We have a long ways to go.
0: Yeah.
2: So
0: and how do
2: follow us on our Facebook page, and we usually post every day an update, just different things on different ways people get involved and stuff.
0: Well, I was reading your Facebook page last night and this morning, and It just makes you feel good about the people who live in this state. It's awesome.
2: It does.
0: It's awesome.
1: One thing that jumped out to me as well is, you know, you did say bed in a bag, but I know that there's a lot of quilters out there. There's churches, there's communities, there's quilter groups. And that is so special. If you get a personalized quilt from somebody, I know my girls have one. We have one on our bed as well. It is something special. So that could be something that you could come by and donate. And that way you feel like you're contributing. Hey, I put my heart and soul into this, and you're donating it to a child, and they feel that love as well.
0: And actually, it's got to be, it is a shock to me, and I'm sure it was a shock to you as why you even got involved in the Kanawha County chapter of Sleep in Heavenly Peace. It's hard for me to believe that in Kanawha County, that we have kids who don't have a bed. I just have a hard time believing that.
2: I don't even have the words to say. It's just a lot. I mean, the phone calls and messages that we get from people for all kinds of different reasons. It would just break your heart to know what these kids go through. And, you know, helping build these beds, you know, getting the pillows, beds, and everything, you're showing these kids that they're loved regardless of the situation that they're going through in their life.
0: Yeah, and that's one thing that we're not interested in why they don't have a bed. We're interested in the fact that we're going to get them a bed, and you deliver the bed, and it's complete once it gets to their home, correct?
2: Yes. They get the bed, they get the mattress, the pillow. They each get one pillow, and then the comforter set and everything. And it just shows the kid that they are loved at the end of the day, and that they can go to sleep in a bed.
0: All right, and to get in touch with you and get involved in some way, form, or fashion, your Facebook page. Now, what is your Facebook page?
2: You can go on Facebook and just search for SHP Kanawha County Chapter.
0: Okay.
2: And it'll pop up to us.
0: SHP stands for Sleep in Heavenly Peace. And
2: And then you can also go on our website, which is www.shpbeds.org, and click for the Kanawha County chapter, and it has our email address as well as the phone number that you can call and leave a voice message, and we can give it back to you too if you have questions about volunteering or something as well.
0: Yeah, it's going to be a special day, September 12th, Bunks Across America Build, where we actually will build these beds and get started and distribute beds to kids in our listening area. That is incredible. Yep. Ashley, thank you for everything you're doing. Yeah.
2: September 13th, we'll be opening the bedding applications. In our Facebook page, we have the initial list of 17 zip codes that we're starting with. It will slowly be expanding as we can.
1: Oh, that's beautiful.
0: Wonderful. Keep up the great work, and God bless you. I know he has, and he'll continue to bless you. Thanks so much.

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0: loving life again. That is Ella Langley. She's going to be here. Not counting today. 11 days. 11 days.
1: Oh, I'm so excited.
0: And I got to count here. Let's see. 1, 2, 3, 4, 5, 6, 7, 8. 9 days from now. No, yeah. 9 days from now, we're going to be at A to Z Outlet down in Hurricane right off the Taze Valley
1: yes,
0: exit.
1: Yes, you're right.
0: With another pair of Ella Langley tickets.
1: Yes. Crazy. That's fabulous.
0: Wee.
1: This is going to be one of the best shows.
0: We've been talking about this since... Well, since last year.
1: Well, because we didn't know she was coming here. Yeah. We were talking about Pikeville forever.
0: Yeah.
1: And then she surprised us by coming here. And yeah. Oh, I tell you what, that's the best surprise.
0: We're excited. So. It's going to be now. The concert is the 12th. The 12th. And is that right? Am
1: yeah.
0: I right about the
1: 12th? Yeah, it's yeah. a weekend. So and, perfect timing.
0: I'm going to give you a little tip here because I've done a little research. If you want to look at Ticketmaster, you can. And but before you go, check your credit rating before you go.
1: It's so expensive. You go.
0: Or better yet, just come by A to Z Outlets on the 10th. We're going to be there. What time are we there? Noon to 2?
1: Yes, noon to 2.
0: All you got to do is stop in and sign up, and you could be going to that sold-out show.
2: When I hit my 50s, I felt like things were slowing down.
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3: Now, Hanky Singing people, you got a couple things going on. They just moved a crash, quarter G southbound at Green Road. Single vehicle wreck with injuries there. Now they are talking about a wreck with injuries in the 200 block of RHL Boulevard, just down the road from there. So that is going to be bad on the quarter the next little bit if you're going out that way. Rest of the valley finally starting to calm down. The 64 eastbound traffic thinning out just a little bit, not quite bumper to bumper like it was. So you're in good shape there. We'll keep you updated. Good morning. It's 8:23 in the traffic center at 97.5 WQBE.

0: been talking about the college football. Now, there have been some games already. I guess you saw that North Carolina, they went to Ireland, played TCU.
1: Yes.
0: And they were expected to get stomped, and they beat TCU.
1: Yeah, I think both teams are going to have a struggling year this year. I'm not sure. I don't know why you had to go to Ireland to figure that out.
0: I was watching what little bit of that game I got to watch before I fell out. But there's been no controversy with his girlfriend this year.
1: Oh no, I think everybody's kind of over it now.
0: Yeah, so maybe that's going to work out. But I'm bringing that up because, of course, WVU and Marshall open up their season this Saturday.
1: Ooh, Marshall's got a game right off the bat.
0: Going to Penn State.
1: Yes.
0: Yeah, but I don't know if you saw this, but the University of Tennessee, where Rocky Top is there. Song. Ours is Take Me Home Country Roads. Mm-hmm. Rocky Top is what they play at Tennessee. But the football coach said Dolly meant so much to our state and to us as a university. They've got a special butterfly decal that's going to be on back of all their helmets.
1: That is fabulous. I love that they're going to honor her.
0: Yeah, the entire season.
1: What a great idea.
0: And they start against Furman. I think they play Furman Saturday.
1: Okay, that should be good.
0: I don't know. I think they're in Knoxville, but I'm not sure. But I can't wait to just see the helmet. And see the decal in honor of Dolly.
1: Oh, that'll be beautiful.
0: That'll be great.
1: Yep. Let's head into the WQBE newsroom with Jen Alston.
2: A judge could limit the graphic video evidence shown to jurors in the case of a former Kanawha County ambulance driver. 19-year-old Alyssa Middleton is accused in the death of 45-year-old John Lucas, whom investigators say was dragged about 2 miles by an ambulance. Her attorneys argue that some surveillance and body camera footage could unfairly prejudice the jury. A hearing will determine what videos can be used. The motion asks for videos on a case-by-case basis. The next court hearing for Middleton is set for September 11th. Support is growing for striking beverage market workers in Sissonville. Workers and supporters gathered Sunday at Free Folk Brewery in Fayette County to raise awareness about the ongoing strike. 49 Teamsters have now been on strike for 110 days over concerns about pay, retirement, working conditions, and health care. Union leaders say community support is critical. With little movement toward a new contract, workers say that support helps them keep going as the strike continues. West Virginia school

0: Superintendent Michelle Blatt is backing Kanawha County Schools' approach to special education and the HOPE scholarship. Blatt said students who leave public schools for the scholarship stop receiving public school special education services. Under federal law, if they return, they must be reevaluated. Blatt disagrees with Attorney General J.B. McCuskey, who questioned the Kanawha County Schools procedure. She said the state plans to issue statewide guidance clarifying the rules at some point in the near future. Anthropic is reportedly planning to spend about $45 billion over 6 years for AI computing capacity at Nscale's data center campus in Mason County. Governor Patrick Morrissey said the deal would represent about 460 megawatts of computing capacity and called it a major vote of confidence in West Virginia's push to attract AI investment and jobs. Legislation signed by the governor includes protections designed to prevent the infrastructure costs from being shifted onto residential and business ratepayers. I'm Jen Austin on 97.5 WQBE.
1: Good morning. I'm meteorologist Helen Archer. So the National Weather Service has expanded its Ohio Valley heat wave eastward into West Virginia with a heat advisory now over the next 3 days. Hardly sunny skies. Now, there is enough instability, though, for a slight afternoon early

0: is 23 to 9 at WQBE, and I don't know why it's starting in Italy. Maybe it'll spread to America, but...
1: Depends on what we're spreading. Well, like, what are we talking about here?
0: Hold on a minute. Now, this is mechanical.
1: Okay.
0: Yeah. They're thinking about outlawing texting while you're walking across the street.
1: Oh, have you seen videos of people be walking and they fall into a fountain?
0: Or they hit a pole, or they get hit with a car,
1: yes.
0: Or they bump into somebody else because everybody is on the phone. Now, if they pass this bill, it's proposing a fine of around $90.
1: Really?
0: If you get caught on your phone going across a crosswalk.
1: Oh, I don't think that would ever pass here.
0: Well, I don't think it would either. And they wouldn't have the time or the effort to enforce
1: Everyone
0: it.
1: Would be on their phone walking.
0: But I had a doctor appointment yesterday, and I was at CAMC Taze Valley. Great hospital, great people. And but we were in the waiting room. And I really think this. I need to talk to my wife again about it. But while we were there, I think we were the only two people in the waiting room that were not on our cell phone.
1: Really?
0: Everybody is on the phone.
1: Yeah. I mean,
0: who are you talking to?
1: I'll even watch TV now and I'm on my phone. I find myself, and it's not talking to anybody. You're just reading, looking at things. Like your mind is constantly going.
0: The world's going to pass you by
1: while you're
0: looking at your
1: phone. You're 100% right.
0: Especially, yes. I especially don't like it if you're in a restaurant and there's families eating with kids.
1: I agree.
0: That should be a law that you can't be on
1: your
0: phone.
1: It's time to talk with each other.
0: Yeah. Yeah. But we've forgotten how to do that. But but in Italy, they'll give it a try in Italy and see how it works. But

0: I don't know.
1: How we'll see how it goes, but there's no way. Plus, it's funny to watch people fall into a fountain. You know?
0: No, no, you're right about that. You can still fall in a fountain, but just trip over something.
1: Yeah, we're not still going to laugh at you.
2: Because we have lawyers.

0: Because we have lawyers in all 50 states, I see lots of lawyers' ads. Most seem to be bragging on results, but are they true or misleading? For example, in some cases, a firm may try a case even though the at-fault party has no lawyer, then brag in the ad about their results. My son Matt got one for nearly $50 million, but we never collected one dime. Some lawyers may say they got a result even though they were sitting second chair at a firm like mine and even though they had little to do with it. 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

0: It is 10 till 9. In just a few minutes, we're going to have the computer spit out another person or office place that's going to win free Gino's Pizza on Friday. 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
1: It's very easy to
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1: do.
0: Easy.
1: Or just send us a text. That's easy too. 304-344-9700. 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
0: On Friday.
1: You'd have a pizza party from Gino's.
0: There you go.
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6: Thank you, singing people. I believe they have pretty much cleared up that single vehicle wreck, quarter G southbound at Green Road. You have got one, however, two-vehicle crash with injuries. Greenbrier Street, Washington Street East, up by the Capitol Complex. That is right there on the exit ramps of Greenbrier and Washington. So that is going to slow you down getting on and off the interstate right there. The rest of the valley in good shape. We'll keep you updated. Good morning. It's 8:52 in the traffic center at 97.5 WQBE.

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3: And gas prices rise again. I'm Dave Anthony, Fox News. Oil's up more than 2%. Gas is a penny higher, putting AAA's national average for regular at $4.09 to start a new month after topping $4 a gallon every day in August for the first time ever, something President Trump will focus on at an afternoon meeting.
4: Everyone from small, mid-sized to large refiners today here at the White House. And the Interior Secretary, Doug Burgum, is telling us they're going to talk about red tape regulations on specific states like California and getting back to a policy where they're actually supporting these refiners into producing more gas to bring gas prices down.
3: Fox's Aisha Hosni also reports the U.S. keeps hitting Iran hard economically with sanctions and maybe militarily.
4: The president yesterday did say that if there were any future strikes on Iran, they would be limited. However, he did say that the U.S. might still smack them.
3: There is some friction in the military. Army Secretary Dan Driscoll has resigned after months of reported clashes with War Secretary Pete Hegseth. It is back to work this hour for jurors at Lindsey Clancy's murder trial, about to deliberate a fourth day her insanity defense.
5: The jury will decide if Lindsey Clancy knew what she was doing and if she could have stopped it when she strangled her three young children in January of 2023.
3: Fox's Nate Foy outside the courthouse in Plymouth, Massachusetts. If convicted, she could get life in prison. But in Utah, Tyler Robinson could face the death penalty in Charlie Kirk's assassination. And as Fox's Matt Finn reports from Provo, there's a key hearing 3 hours from now.
5: Tyler Robinson has yet to even enter a plea. So today, Judge Tony Graff is expected to rule on whether there's enough probable cause in this case to take it to trial. Now, both the defense and the prosecution have submitted lengthy written arguments for and against a murder trial.
3: In Las Vegas, Dwayne Davis convicted of murder in the shooting death of Tupac Shakur, the rapper, nearly 30 years ago. 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
6: Good morning, I'm meteorologist Alan Archer. No rain on radar now. Heat advisory in effect for central and western West Virginia through the next 3 days. Partly sunny skies. High temperature reading will be 95. Well, then tonight, a slight thunder shower possible early evening at 68. Tomorrow, partly sunny. Slight chance for a late day storm at a high temperature also at 95. On Thursday, 15 to 20% afternoon evening storm. So a little better chance. High Thursday, 95 as well. Low 90s for Friday, near 90 on Saturday, and a much better chance of storms Friday and Saturday. I'm meteorologist Alan Archer with you with the station 97.5 WQBE.
7: Well, we're already up to 78 degrees. It's just going to get hotter and hotter and hotter.
8: Remember, less is more today.
7: Yeah. Well, some of you can remember less is more. Some of you act like you didn't hear that.
8: Okay.
7: All right. What we got to do before we get out of here, we got to find out who wins the Gino's Pizza Party on Friday. Who are we looking for?
8: We're looking for Andrea with Orders Construction over in St. Albans.
7: Let's see if we can get Andrea on the telephone.
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11: This is Andrea speaking.
8: Hey, Andrea, it's Jeff and Jesse calling from WQBE. How are you today?
11: I'm good. How are you?
8: Good. Did you enter to win some Gino's pizza for the office on Friday?
11: I did.
8: Awesome. Well, we're going to make you the hit of the office.
11: Awesome.
8: Yeah.
7: What do y'all do there?
11: Construction. Like
8: that's a perfect
11: highway
8: answer.
7: That is a good answer. Apparently, you do not do the actual construction yourself.
8: It's too hot.
11: Yeah, no. I work in accounting. But
8: smart lady. Very smart lady.
7: Very smart. Yeah. You're in the air-conditioned comfort of the office?
11: Yes,
7: okay.
11: Absolutely.
7: You're very smart. And Friday, you got pizza for everybody so they can thank you for taking care of them, okay?
11: No, I'm actually not from West Virginia.
7: Oh, now, wait a minute. You didn't tell us that. You didn't tell us that. You can't win if you're not a mountaineer.
8: Oh, come on. I'm not from here either.
7: How long have you been here?
11: I've been here probably about 2 years now.
7: Well, okay.
11: About 2 years.
7: Where'd you come from?
11: Yep, Louisiana.
8: Oh, my God. I'm from New Orleans.
7: Good Lord.
11: Yep. It's a small town called Home.

0: Yeah, oh my god, do you know the Haydales? Tammy Haydale is my cousin.
1: That is so funny. Yeah, there's a lot of Haydales there.
0: Yeah, so she owns Steyer Office Supply.
1: Yep.
0: Yeah, that's my cousin right there, her and Chris Haydale.
2: Come on, are you kidding me?
0: Oh my god, yeah. Yeah, because my grandparents live in Thibodeau, and then Tammy, the Haydales, all up there, you live in Homa. Yep.
2: What a small
0: world. That is crazy.
1: That is so funny. Yep.
2: We will see you on Friday, okay?
1: You
2: have a great weekend. And welcome to West Virginia.
0: A fellow Cajun. I love it. We're going to get together for a crawfish boil.

0: that young man at the Putnam County Fair. That is Shane Prophet. Long live country. Coming up, a no-talk triple play, including Morgan Wallen, Corey Kent, and Ashley McBride. But right now, a Music City Minute with Jesse.
1: The University of Tennessee football team will wear a decal on their helmet in honor of Dolly Parton for the entire season. The football team's social media account revealed the decal will be an orange butterfly with the singer's Dolly signature on it.
0: How about that?
1: And Carly Pearce is getting personal on her new released fifth album, Honest Woman, which dropped last Friday. She celebrated the release Saturday night at the Grand Ole Opry. Pearce said the album lets her fans hear more of the Kentucky girl and bluegrass singer that she was before Nashville 17 years ago. Ooh. I'm sure that's been fun going back to her roots. And Tim McGraw and Faith Hill have a wedding to plan as their daughter Maggie just got engaged over the weekend to her boyfriend James Rubin. The proposal was with family and tons of flowers. Her sisters Gracie and Audrey are excited to add James as a brother-in-law. Maggie and James have been dating for a little bit over 2 years, and a wedding date for the couple has yet to be announced. 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
5: Good morning. I'm meteorologist Helen Archer. So the National Weather Service has expanded its Ohio Valley heat wave eastward into West Virginia with a heat advisory now over the next 3 days. Hardly sunny skies. Now, there is enough instability, though, for a slight afternoon or evening thundershower. But look at these temperatures for the next three afternoons, running about 95. The overnight lows at night are dropping off at around 69. And with winds light southwest to westerly under 10 miles an hour, the storm chances are only 10 to 15% today, tomorrow, and about 15 to 20% on Thursday. I'm meteorologist Alan Archer, Weather Station 97.5 WQBE.

0: It is 10 till 10. Sometimes I realize that I don't know a whole lot about a whole lot because Jesse's all a Twitter about some soccer legend hanging up his
1: this
0: cleats.
1: Is when I say bless his heart.
0: Now, who is this guy?
1: Lionel Messi. Great soccer player.
0: Where's he from?
1: He's from Argentina.
0: What, he quit?
1: Yeah, he is done for. He decided to retire. A fantastic player. Great legs, let me tell you. But okay. Yes, Lionel Messi has hung up his soccer ball. He is retiring.
0: Speaking about great legs and hanging up the soccer ball, after seven seasons, now you're going to have to hurry if you want to see the final Kelly Clarkson show because, it was yesterday.
1: Yes, and she did a phenomenal job. So she sang the K-pop Demon Hunters, and those our parents that have kids that have watched that show understand it is a very difficult song to sing, and she nailed it. Yeah, absolutely nailed it.
0: So not only have we lost a soccer player, we've also lost Kelly. I don't know what she's
1: the Kelly Clarkson show
0: she'll
1: has come something. To an end.
0: Yeah,
1: oh, without
0: something.
1: A doubt. She's so talented.
0: Mm-hmm.
1: Yes. Yeah. Now, would you ride on a 100-year-old carnival ride?
0: Maybe.
1: Being put together, back again. Back. I mean, how much WD-40 can you use on this thing?
0: Well, as long as you got chicken wire.
1: I think I got a screw in my pocket. We'll just throw it in here. Well, the Minnesota State Fair kicked off last Thursday, and it's celebrating the 100th anniversary of its Tilt-A-World ride, which debuted in 1926. I'm sure there's still some throw-up on there, too.
0: Oh, man. Now, pay attention to this one. Pay attention to this. If you're following... And if you know, you know.
1: Absolutely.
0: Who Jeremy Caldwell is.
1: Well, we can't get away from the computer, so no. We have been watching it
0: all
1: day.
0: He's had quite a story on social media and on Facebook. And if you know, you know. Just so you know, so you can say you know. Jeremy, what was his wife's name?
1: Jessica.
0: They got their air conditioner back. And that's all we can say.
1: That's great news.
0: If you know, you know.
1: We're in the fight with you.
2: Yeah.

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4: Two murder cases in two courtrooms in two states. I'm Dave Anthony, Fox News. One is ending. Lindsey Clancy's jury just started a fourth day deliberating in Plymouth, Massachusetts.
5: They were probably tired. It's emotionally draining and very, very taxing, and they spend all day except for a little lunch breaks.
4: Clancy's attorney, Kevin Reddington, is using an insanity defense in the killing of Clancy's three children. In Utah, a judge could decide today if Tyler Robinson will go on trial in conservative activist Charlie Kirk's assassination.
6: Tyler Robinson is charged with aggravated murder, which carries the death penalty. It's aggravated because the state alleges the shooter, Tyler Robinson, shot into a crowd, which carried a risk of harming other people. But Robinson's defense is challenging that heightened aggravated factor.
4: Fox's Matt Finn outside the court in Provo. President Trump's again urging the governor of Illinois to call him so he can send the National Guard to Chicago, something Democrat J.B. Pritzker insists won't happen to deal with what the president called in a Truth Social post this morning, Chicago violence unchecked at record levels. This is a day after a murder in New York City's famous Times Square.
7: Investigators say a woman pulled out two large butcher knives out of a Target bag and stabbed two people. She killed

0: 32-year-old woman who was here from New Jersey.
1: The attacker is also dead. Fox's Alexis McAdams reports from Times Square. Police shot her.
0: Officers say they told her to drop the weapons over and over again and even tried to taser, which was unsuccessful, before these shots were fired.
1: The U.S. could attack Iran again, with President Trump considering strikes that would reportedly be very limited. While Fox's Trey Yingst in Tel Aviv says...
2: Iran's President Masoud Pezeshkian has indicated Iran is still interested in an agreement, but President Trump told Fox News he isn't sure he can depend on Iran for a deal. As the Iranian economy is under new economic strain due to the ongoing U.S. sanctions and the naval blockade.
1: As for our economy, the president will meet with oil refiners today, discussing lowering gas prices that continue to top $4 a gallon. 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

Yeah, well, I got a dog. I'll name the dogs. 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

0: been told that so many times. I lost track. Like the song, though. Carrie Underwood, Randy Travis, Today's Country, your 24 karat favorites. Hang tight. We'll get back to it. More great country on the way. Some Dylan Scott, Zach Top, Low Cash. Chances to win, too. I'll tell you about that here shortly with QB.
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0: partial of it myself. Thank you, Hardy. Today's country, your 24 Curate favorites. Check in with Al Archer coming up next in the Weather Center. Run down on that forecast. Hey, it's going to be hot. I know you've figured that out already. 83 in the capital city. Definitely got that heat wave coming up here with WQB.
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1: Good morning. I'm meteorologist Helen Archer. So the National Weather Service has expanded its Ohio Valley heat wave eastward into West Virginia with a heat advisory now over the next 3 days. Hardly sunny skies. Now, there is enough instability, though, for a slight afternoon or evening thundershower. But look at these temperatures for the next three afternoons, running about 95. The overnight lows at night are dropping off at around 69. And with winds light southwest to westerly under 10 miles an hour, the storm chances are only 10 to 15% today, tomorrow, and about 15 to 20% on Thursday. I'm meteorologist Alan Archer, Weather Station 97.5 WQBE.

0: I'll tell you that in case you didn't know. That's Brett Young. Capital Cities number one, 97.5 WQBE. Good Tuesday morning. It's 10:50. And with you, another round of lunchtime trivia coming up at noon. We'll dig up something fun for you, give you another chance to join the winners on that. Coming up Wednesday, and hard to believe that's tomorrow. Of course, I still can't believe it's September, y'all. Where has this year gone? But coming up tomorrow, we are going to be out doing another ticket stop for Brooks and Dunn. We had Jessica Toller won last week a pair of tickets for that. This Wednesday, we're going to be in Cabin Creek. Jessica's going to be heading out there with the Rabbits and another pair of Brooks and Dunn concert tickets for that big show. You want to go? Go to Go Mart this Wednesday, Cabin Creek, for this stop with WQB.
1: People sometimes may.

0: 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You want to go? Go to Go Mart this Wednesday, Cabin Creek for this stop with WQB.
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Ride, George Burge, Luke Bryan. Today's country, your 24 karat favorites. Looking good on the ride, as long as you got some coolant in the car. It's going to be a high one today, 84 right now in the capital city. Brett Young, WQV.

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0: Ms. Lanco, greatest love story, today's country, your 24 karat favorites. 11:20, another round of trivia coming up at noon. We'll have some fun with that. I got a good one today. I think it's a good one. It's funny, every time I think I got a good one, you know it right away. And when I'm like, that lipstick one the other day, never get over that thing. Anyway, back to it. Another No Talk Triple Play. New Al Dean coming up. Some Morgan Wallen, Brantley Gilbert, all next with WQB.
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0: Country. Your 24 karat favorites. Nobody to blame but me. I think that's like the first step. Most of the time, right. Check in with Al Archer next at the Weather Center. A hot one today, about 84 degrees. I'm really sort of hoping it cools down a hair for this weekend. It's been so long since I've been to an actual game, like sitting in the stands, but I am heading up to the Whiteout and looking forward to that one. And I'm just psyched about college football back. This Friday, we do have another Fan Gear Friday at Alumni Hall. We're going to be giving away tickets to the games. We're also going to be hooking you up with Fan Gear as well. Billy Brown's going to be heading up there. That's at Trace Ford Quarter G. And honestly, I'm telling you, they got everything up there. 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So easy peasy, problem solved. But more chance to win free tickets coming up. Fan Gear Friday, Quarter G Alumni Hall. We'll see you out there at noon this Friday with WQBE.
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2: Good morning, I'm meteorologist Alan Archer. No rain on radar now. Heat advisory in effect for central and western West Virginia through the next 3 days. Partly sunny skies. High temperature reading will be 95. Well, then tonight, a slight thundershower possible early evening at 68. Tomorrow, partly sunny. Slight chance for a late day storm at a high temperature also at 95. On Thursday, 15 to 20% afternoon evening storm. So a little better chance. High Thursday, 95 as well. Low 90s for Friday, near 90 on Saturday, and a much better chance of storms Friday and Saturday. I'm meteorologist Alan Archer with you with the station 97.5 WQBE.

0: We get so many requests for that thing still. That's Ty Myers, End of the Earth, Capital Civics number one, 97.5 WQBE. Traffic looking good. 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
1: 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First time I seen her walk by, and I about fell up on my chair.

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0: Scotty Hootie.
1: Okay, dear, is Rucker, but when he made this one, he was Hootie. His Bottle Rockets.

0: trying. I'm Lisa Brady, Fox News. That message from Judge William Sullivan at the Lindsey Clancy murder trial after the jury in Massachusetts sent their second note in 4 days of deliberations telling the judge they can't reach a unanimous decision.
1: I'm going to ask you to go back out, keeping in mind all of the instructions that I gave you, to go out and to continue your deliberations at this time.
0: Prosecutors argue Clancy could control her actions the day her three young children were strangled. The defense says she was suffering psychosis and should not be held criminally responsible. In Utah, the latest hearing begins at this hour for Charlie Kirk's accused assassin, Tyler Robinson. The judge is expected to rule on whether the case will go to trial. President Trump reportedly considering a variety of limited strikes on Iran to address threats in the Strait of Hormuz.
2: Axios reports the idea behind the plan is to reduce the risk of Iranian attacks on oil tankers, U.S. Navy ships and Air Force aircraft to mow the lawn, as this person put it. Overnight, another tanker coming out of the Strait of Hormuz reported being hit by three projectiles as Iran threatens this critical waterway.
0: Fox's Trey Yingst in Tel Aviv. Iran's president signaling he's still open to making a deal. President Trump meets today with oil refiners and distributors as part of an effort to lower gas prices. This as Democrats keep hammering affordability concerns.
3: House Republicans continue to cave to Donald Trump and will always rubber stamp his costly agenda. But Democrats won't.
0: House Democratic Caucus Chair Pete Aguilar. But House Speaker Mike Johnson says he's very optimistic about the midterms.
4: Do American families want a return to rampant inflation, record crime, record illegal immigration that we had under Democrat governance? Or do they want to continue the restoration of common sense?
0: Heavy rain and possible flooding heading for Texas and Louisiana as Tropical Storm Edward heads for the Gulf Coast. 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
5: 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Yep, time for lunchtime trivia. 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My favorite little get together. And man, I got to tell you, the guys over at Sight Sound Speed, you are going to love them. They are your automotive specialists. They're right there in St. Albans, kind of right at the St. Albans Jefferson line, right behind that big GoMart, that huge building back there. 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They've been doing it for 26 years over there, providing automotive technology upgrades. They do it all of your truck accessories. They handle all of your fleet upfittings and commercial graphics. They can. I was talking to them the other day, and I was like, man, I feel like an idiot now. You could go buy a new ride without all the bells and whistles. Let them put on all the bells and whistles and save you thousands of dollars. Or take the one that you got now and add them all and make everything work perfect. Check those guys out. They also are constantly doing big events like September the 12th. They've got Cars and Coffee coming up. That's a big car show, 9 to 1. They've got all kinds of giveaways for that. In fact, like every 30 minutes, prizes and drawings. A big 500-watt base package is going to be given out on this one, too. And also the first 100 folks registered get free T-shirts. So that's coming up on the 12th. But right now, I got a chance for you to score a $50 gift card to get some work done and get it just the way you want. All right. Now, change of gears here. I really have no idea what the going rate is for a shot of whiskey these days. It's been so long and I'm kind of a cheap date lately. But I'm guessing it would depend on top shelf or bottom shelf. Now, that by itself is a question, top shelf, bottom shelf. But what I'm asking today is this. Do you know what a shot of whiskey used to cost? I don't know what the going rate is now, and I'm sure it's different wherever you go. But originally, what did a shot of whiskey cost? And I'm thinking back in like almost cowboy days or something. I don't know. Well, going back a little ways here, because obviously inflation, everything has went up. But what did a shot of whiskey originally cost? 304-344-9700, 800-222-3697. We'll go to the phones, try to figure it out, give it a shot. It's lunchtime. Trivia. Good luck.

0: today's country, your 24 karat favorites. All right, boys, lunchtime trivia. Let's get into this thing. 304-344-9700. 800-222-3697. We've been doubling the prize this week. Sight, sound, speed. These guys do it all. If you want it to look good, if you want it to sound good, if you need any upgrades, if you need the security systems, the remote starts, the phone controls. Heck, if you're getting ready for tailgating, or I'm just going to throw out this hunting season, they can do all of those like Starlink, make it to where you literally glow in the dark and get internet anytime. That's one of the big things they're doing over there, too. Any fleet services, man, make your truck work for you. 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Keep it safe. Keep it legal. Yeah, they do it all. 304-344-9700-800-222-3697. All right, back to the question. Now, I'm not encouraging anything here, but we are talking about whiskey. Now, I have no idea what the going rate is for a shot of whiskey these days. And I'm sure it depends where you're going and whether it's happy hour or not and whether it's top shelf, bottom shelf. But what I'm actually talking about is, can you tell me what it originally did cost? Okay. What did a shot of whiskey originally cost? Any idea? Lunchtime trivia. Hello.
1: Was it 2 bits?
0: 2 bits. 2 bits. I like your guess. I'm not even sure how much a bit would be, but it's not 2 bits. Good guess. Thanks.
1: Little bit or bit or something. Something like that.
0: No, dude, I got to tell you, I like it. And some people would think just a little bit in that glass would... That little bit around here will definitely do it for you. I'm telling you.
1: Oh, 100%.
0: Especially if they made it down in Boone County.
1: Funny you mention that. I'm in Boone County right now.
0: Oh! Be careful down there. You might not make it out. If you have a little bit now. All

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All right. I got to run, but that's not it. Thanks. Bye. 304-344-9700. 800-222-3697. Back to the phones. Good luck.

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0: Today's country, your 24 karat favorites. Hi, boys. Lunchtime trivia. We're talking whiskey today. And cars. Although, don't mix those two, please. No, seriously, please. Up for grabs this week. We're sending you out to Sights, Sound, Speed. These guys can do it to it. They really can make that ride of yours something that you absolutely love. They're your automotive specialist. You're going to find them at McCorkle Avenue, St. Albans / Jefferson. I really want to go down and measure the line. Where does St. Albans end and Jefferson start? They're right there at that stoplight. That big, giant building over there, 26 years of doing business. They will take care of you. They'll do it for your car, your truck, your SUV, fleet trucks, motorcycles, boats. And I was talking to them. They're doing a lot of for RVs that are all getting ready for tailgating. I'm also going to throw hunting out there if you want to get those big internet systems and stuff there so you can glow in the dark anywhere. Yeah, they do it. If you want to have video cameras, they do it. If you need security systems, remote starts, even with phone controls, they do it. Plus, if you just want to hang out and talk shop, Saturday, September 12th, they're having Cars and Coffee. That's one of those big events they do. All kinds of folks come out for that. Free coffee and donuts. It'll be 9 till 1. First 100 registered get a free t-shirt to go with that. Drawings every 30 minutes, always a fun time. You can see details on their Facebook or website on that, but definitely check it out. All right, back to this whiskey thing. I have no idea what a going rate is for a shot anymore. I've become a cheap date. But I can tell you what a shot of whiskey originally costs. Do you know? I think you do. Let's go to the phones. Q, what do you got?
1: I'd say 10 cents.
0: You'd say 10 cents? Boy, if you could get whiskey. If you could get whiskey for 10 cents, that'd be awesome.
1: I'm talking about years ago.
0: Oh, yeah, yeah. Well, years ago, believe it or not, you didn't even need money because a lot of people didn't have actual money to give. But they did have this to give.
2: A bullet. An actual shot.
0: Hold on. A what now?
2: A bullet.
0: A like bullet? A so if I was wanting to stop by the old saloon and I wanted to, I just would bring in a bullet and that's my shot?
2: Yep.
0: You're absolutely right. Yes! I told you this one would go quick today. A shot. The reason it's called a shot of whiskey wasn't because of the little shot glass. It was because you traded a shot for that amount of whiskey. That's why it's called a shot of whiskey. Who is this?
2: Robbie.
0: Robbie, you got it, man. If you're a car guy or need something done, I'm telling you what, I've got you a gift card, $50 worth, to go check out Sights, Sounds, Speed. 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They do absolutely everything over there. They can make it look good, run good, sound good. They even do that for like RVs and motorcycles and boats. They were just telling me they're getting a bunch of stuff ready for like tailgate season too. So congrats. 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

0: Today's country, your 24 karat favorites. Where you land? It's Tyler Hubbard, new stuff right here with the Rabbit. I love that song. If you've just listened to it, it's one thing, but seriously, pay attention to it next time, all right? Where you land. We'll check in with Al Archer next in the Weather Center.
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3: Good morning, I'm meteorologist Alan Archer. No rain on radar now. Heated price. Rain effect for central and western West Virginia through the next 3 days. Partly sunny skies. High temperature reading will be 95. Well, then tonight, a slight thundershower possible early evening at 68. Tomorrow, partly sunny. Slight chance for a late day storm at a high temperature also at 95. On Thursday, 15 to 20% afternoon evening storm. So a little better chance. High Thursday, 95 as well. Low 90s for Friday, near 90 on Saturday. And a much better chance of storms Friday and Saturday. I'm meteorologist Alan Archer with you with the station 97.5 WQBE.

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0: Today's country, your 24 karat favorites, Max McNown with the rabbit. Traffic's still looking good. Temperatures, man, it is going to be a scorcher today. Already up to 84. And Archer's talking about this heat like next few days, if I heard him right. That's crazy. Coming up tomorrow, no matter what, we're going to be out and about. We're going to be over at Go Mart doing another ticket stop. Concert after concert after concert. This one's a Brooks and Dunn ticket stop. Super excited to have the boys in town. Jesse's going to have some free tickets over at Cabin Creek Go Mart. This stop's going to be tomorrow from noon until 2. So all you Cabin Creek boys been asking, hey, when you coming to see? We're coming tomorrow, all right? Noon till 2, stop by. All in the world you got to do is drop your name in the box at 2 o'clock sharp. We'll have an instant winner. They're going to be heading to Brooks and Dunn. And while you're there, you can take advantage of a bunch of goodies. Now, Go Mart has all kinds of ways to win on their app, but this in person, drop by, stick your name in the box, see Jess, and get ready to go to Brooks and Dunn. Sound good? Right here with your country concert leader
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1: The U.S. strikes back. I'm Lisa Brady, Fox News. CENTCOM just confirming U.S. forces are hitting military targets in Iran near the Strait of Hormuz after recent attempts by Iran to hit commercial ships and U.S. forces in the region.
2: It's an indication that once again the United States is trying to send a message to the Iranian regime that threats against this international waterway will not be tolerated.
1: Fox's Trey Yingst in Tel Aviv. This as President Trump is set to meet with oil refiners aiming for lower gas prices as the U.S. continues a pressure campaign on Iran's economy.
3: Treasury Secretary Scott Bessent says the U.S. will economically asphyxiate the Iranian regime.
4: My job is to make sure that they want to have a deal, and they will want to have one.
3: Last week, Bessent announced a new sanctions package he described as a financial D-Day, targeting countries and financial institutions still doing business with Iran. At a summit in Kyrgyzstan, Iran's president says his government is willing to return to a ceasefire agreement if the U.S. agrees to end its naval blockade and lift sanctions.
1: Fox's Jared Halpern at the White House. A jury is deliberating for a fourth day at the murder trial of Lindsey Clancy in Massachusetts, where the judge told them this morning to keep trying for now after a note from the jury said they could not reach a unanimous decision. She's using an insanity defense in the killing of her three young children. Tropical storm Edouard could be a hurricane when it reaches the Gulf Coast later today, moving quickly but threatening heavy rain and flooding in Louisiana and Texas, where Fox's Britta Merwin is in Port Arthur.
5: We have a history of tropical systems that might appear weak, but they linger and sit around for days on end, producing epic flooding. We're not going to see that from Edouard, but we are going to have that flash flood impact. And depending on how strong the system gets, we could have wind gusts above 60 to 65 miles per hour.
1: In the Pacific, Lowell is now a hurricane, but still far from land. 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
6: I think, I'm not sure if it was Krista, it's not grass, but the Putnam County Fair posted a thing yesterday that I thought was very fitting, and maybe what made Dolly so special and we just didn't realize it was how simple things mattered to her about people who love to go to county fairs. And Dolly was quoted one time as saying, even the county fair that we would maybe get to go to every year, that was the greatest thing on earth, you know, for me. Maybe that's what we need to get back to. Simple things. Dolly understood it. She lived it.
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0: Today's country, your 24 karat favorite. Yep, that's pretty much us. Always have been, always will be. Coe Wetzel coming up. Hardy, Sam Hunt on the way. Another No Talk Triple Play coming up. Coming up this Friday, more high school football action. Man, we love you guys. We're trying to get out to every big game and check them out. We've teamed up with Carver Career Center, making stops at different high school games. Now, each one of these games, we're going to be giving away a bunch of stuff, $50 gift cards and goodies before kickoff. And then we're putting all the entries into a grand prize giveaway for a brand new Apple iPad. Okay, I'm old school. It's whatever the brand new high tech every kid wants iPad. That's the one we're giving out for that. This Friday, we're going to be heading out to that Riverside High School, Oak Hill Red Devils big game coming up. So you probably know who we're cheering for, but we'll be there for both games. So if you're at that one, stop by and get signed up. If you're at a different one and you want to know the scores, tune in to Jason Murphy. He'll keep you up to date with all the stuff all night long with WQB.
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Today's country, your 24 karat favorites, Coe Wetzel. Hurts like you. It's Ed. Not make this hurt. We'll just jump back into it. Backup plan is Bailey Zimmerman, Luke Combs on 97.5 WQBE.

0: your backup plan. Bailey Zimmerman. Today's country, your 24 karat favorites. Speaking of plans, we'll check in with Archer, see what the rest of the week's going to look like weather wise. Hopefully, you won't need that backup plan unless you're just trying to stay cool. It's going to be a scorcher. We'll get an update from him next.
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5: Hi, good afternoon. I'm meteorologist Alan Archer. We take a look at our mountain forecast. Partly sunny, hot, humid, and with a 10, maybe 15% chance of an afternoon or evening stray thundershower. The high temperature is topping out at around 93 today, low tonight 69. High tomorrow will be at 97. 30% thundershower tomorrow night. On Thursday, skies are going to be partly sunny with a 95 degree high. And once again, a 10% afternoon storm. Storms more likely Thursday night. Tom, meteorologist Alan Archer, here with the weather station, 97.5 WQBE.

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That's new from Luke Combs. 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

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You should see her smile when she holds a baby. 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

0: Today's country, your 24 karat favorites, my girl, Dylan Scott. Things still looking good. Traffic-wise, I haven't had too much action other than it's just hot. The car's breaking down on the side of the road. I got a few of those to pass on. 91 in the capital city. We'll jump right back into it. More great country, Brandon Lake, some Kojos, some Chris Stapleton, all next with WQBE.
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2: Explosions in Iran. I'm Lisa Brady, Fox News. CENTCOM says the U.S. military is targeting Iran's Revolutionary Guard Corps after Iran's recent attempted attacks on U.S. forces in the region and commercial shipping around the Strait of Hormuz.
3: Last night, there was another Iranian projectile fired at a Saudi tanker that was passing through the strait or toward the strait.
2: Fox's Jennifer Griffin reports that was the fourth ship targeted by Iran in the past week.
3: There have been eight ships who have been targeted or struck by Iranian missiles since July 14th. So this is an ongoing problem. The IRGC either doesn't have control of the units that are firing these, or this is a low-level asymmetric warfare that they are attempting.
2: President Trump calls the new U.S. strikes large and powerful, but warns Iran will be hit much harder if it retaliates for what he calls a very justified attack. This as the U.S. continues a ramped-up economic pressure campaign on Iran.
4: And of course, the Strait of Hormuz that President Trump just started striking again is important because of the oil. These strikes, of course, mean that the Iranians have not been responding the way that the president and his team thought they would to the economic D-Day that Scott Bessent rolled out a few days ago.
2: Fox's Peter Ducey.

0: at the White House, where the president has a meeting with oil refiners and distributors. The National Weather Service says landfall is imminent as Tropical Storm Edward bears down on the Gulf Coast along the Texas-Louisiana border. Flash flooding, a top concern.
1: It truly is the rain impact that's going to be most concerning. We have a flood watch across parts of southeast Texas where we could pick up 2 to 4 inches of rain in less than an hour. So when you're facing the reality of 6 to 8 hours of that intensity of rain, we're likely going to see some street flooding.
0: Fox Weather's Britta Merwin in Port Arthur, Texas. Edward now centered about 25 miles southeast of there. 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

0: Today's Century, your 24 karat favorites. Put a girl in it. Remember when September, let alone September 18th, seemed so far off? Welcome to September, y'all. Brooks and Dunn, Neon Moon Tour, with special guest David Lee Murphy, coming to Charleston on the 18th. Now, coming up tomorrow, we get another ticket stop to win Brooks and Dunn tickets. That is going to be happening at Go Mart. Jess is going to be out at Cabin Creek tomorrow. Yeah, Cabin Creek, Go Mart, stop by there, noon till 2. Stop by to sign up. By 2 o'clock sharp, we will have another instant winner to go see them boys. Looking forward to it right here with your country concert leader.
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1: 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My goodness. 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
3: All right, good afternoon. I'm meteorologist Alan Archer. We'll take a look at our mountain forecast. Partly sunny, hot, humid, and with a 10, maybe 15% chance of an afternoon or evening stray thundershower. The high temperature is topping out at around 93 today. Low tonight, 69. High tomorrow will be at 97.

0: All right, sounds good. Today's country, your 24 karat favorites, George Strait, 97.5 WQBE. I almost don't want to leave the AC studios here, but Billy's coming up next. He will take care of you, get you up through quitting time, Bob. We'll keep you up to date in the traffic center as well. I'll see you back here tomorrow. Have yourself a great afternoon. WQBE.
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2: A new warning to Iran. I'm Lisa Brady, Fox News. President Trump says Iran will be hit much harder if there's retaliation for a new round of U.S. strikes.
3: He went on to say today's strikes were a very big hit, and if it goes a third time, they're going to be totally wiped out as a country.
2: Fox's Trey Yinks, after a call with the president, the U.S. strikes follow Iran's attempted attacks on U.S. forces in the region and on commercial shipping around the Strait of Hormuz.
3: I asked the president what was hit tonight in Iran, specifically in the southwestern part of the country next to the Strait of Hormuz. President Trump says a lot of radar, and added that they were trying to rebuild the radar systems and the United States was watching. And then just before they completed this construction, that's when these strikes took place.
2: President Trump also says the U.S. has given Iran a lot of chances and that he thinks an agreement with Iran would not be worth the paper it's printed on. Media reports in Iran just reporting drones and missiles being fired in response to the U.S. strikes. President Trump meeting with oil refiners as part of ongoing efforts to boost production and lower gas prices.
4: According to AAA, the average price of a gallon of gas is $4.09 today, up from $3.19 a year ago. It was the most expensive August on record.
2: Fox Business's Connor Hanson. Democrats in Congress call the Iran conflict a disaster and the president's agenda costly. But House Speaker Mike Johnson telling reporters,
5: I believe the American people are going to do the right thing. So you're going to see me with boundless joy around here, okay? I'm very optimistic about this.
2: Ahead of the midterms, arguing Republicans are leading a restoration of common sense after higher crime, inflation, and illegal immigration. The House passing a short-term spending bill to fund the government into December. It already passed the Senate and heads to the president's desk. A judge in Utah just ruling cameras will remain in the courtroom for the case against Charlie Kirk's accused killer, Tyler Robinson, but no decision yet on proceeding to trial. 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

0: 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Make a liar out of me. I'm Billy Brown. You would like me to play a song? What song are you requesting?
1: Kelsey Hart, Life With You.
0: And who am I playing it for?
1: Lisa.
0: Is that your wife?
1: Yes, sir.
0: You want to say something special to her?
1: Just that I love her.
0: Is today your anniversary?
1: No. We just got back from a camping trip, and she was dreading going back to work, but this should brighten her day, I hope.
0: What is your name?
1: Cliff.
0: Cliff, did something happen on the camping trip that you're apologizing for?
1: I don't know. It was good.
0: I didn't know if you were doing this on the radio, going to buy her flowers, take her to dinner because you're apologizing for something. You know how, we guys.
1: No, she'd probably enjoy this, so.
0: Well, God bless the two of you. How long you been married?
1: 25 years.
0: Any children?
1: Yeah.
0: We all have a nice day and a wonderful evening. Thank you for listening to 97.5 WQBE.
1: All right, you too. Thank you.

0: Billy Currington on 97.5 WQBE. Now I got a feeling we got another No Talk Triple Play coming up, including Mr. Morgantown, Charles Wesley Godwin, his collaboration with Luke Combs, Better That Way. We'll kick it all off with Parmalee next on 97.5.
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0: Midland, along with Mackenzie Carpenter, I Wish You Would, on 97.5 WQBE. 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
4: Good afternoon. I'm meteorologist Alan Archer. We take a look at our mountain forecast for today. Partly sunny, hot, humid, 10, maybe 15% chance of an afternoon or evening stray thundershower. The high temperature is topping out at around 93 today, low tonight 69, high tomorrow 97, and the heat index to 100 to 105. 30% thundershower tomorrow night. On Thursday, partly sunny with 95 degree high, a 10% afternoon storm. Storms more likely Thursday night. I'm meteorologist Alan Archer with the weather station, 97.5 WQBE.

0: Tim McCraw on 97.5 WQBE. Mountaineer fans, I love it. You ready? All right, got the home opener this Saturday against Coastal Carolina in Morgantown. It's a whiteout. Going to be retiring Pat White's number 5 jersey. We'll get you ready for it this Friday, noon to 2. Look forward to seeing you at Alumni Hall. 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
2: Thanks, singing people. You got one crash, 600 block of Forest Circle in South Charleston. Otherwise, everything else across the valley, including the 64 westbound traffic at Oakwood, very smooth, very light right at the moment. No trouble spots on the big roads. 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

0: Jordan Davis on 97.5 WQBE. Coming up, another no-talk triple play, including Cody Johnson's latest horseback.
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6: Thank you, singing people. Highways look pretty good. No problems anywhere on the interstates. The traffic on 64 westbound, real steady but not heavy anywhere. Not going to cause you any problems right at the moment. You got one crash about an hour ago, 600 block of Forest Circle in South Charleston. That has been it. We will keep you updated with everything here in the Traffic Center at 97.5 WQBE.

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0: Just want my horse back.
1: Come on, girl, give me his horse back. Cody Johnson wrapping up the No Talk Triple Play on 97.5 WQBE. So Kelly Clarkson had her final show yesterday. She performed Golden, Oscar-winning hit from K-pop Demon Hunters. Yeah, I'm not real familiar with them. I might recognize the song if I hear it. The show called its most requested cover song ever, and she sang it in the original key, despite how notoriously high

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I was like, go for it. Do we have a little taste of Kelly Clarkson doing the... I would think she could hit the high notes. What is that? Demon Hunters. 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

0: 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Yeah, that's pretty high.
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2: I finished a 5K in 94th place, right after a man wearing jeans. They still gave me

Around 93 today, low tonight 69, high tomorrow 97, and the heat index to 100 to 105. 30% thundershower tomorrow night. On Thursday, partly sunny with 95 degree high, a 10% afternoon storm. Storms more likely Thursday night. I'm meteorologist Alan Archer with the weather station, 97.5 WQBE.

0: Nashville star Buddy Jewel on 97.5 WQBE. Speaking of Nashville, Dolly Parton's team announced a music festival called Dolly Fest, going to take place next year in 2027 to honor her. Music festival will take place on two weekends, with one in Nashville, one in London. First, Dolly Fest was supposed to take place on her birthday back in January, but it was postponed due to her health issues. Now, the dates, ticket information, and performers will be shared at a later date. 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
4: Bob Hamilton's traffic is brought to you by Farmer, Klein, and Campbell. 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
6: Thank you, singing people. One crash from about 5 minutes ago. Going to be Big Sandy Avenue and Spencer Road up in Clendenin. Again, that just getting reported about 5 minutes ago. Rest of the valley, even the 64 westbound traffic, steady through there, but not heavy enough that's going to cause you problems anywhere. So you're looking good on the big roads. We'll keep you updated with everything from the traffic center at 97.5 WQBE.

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1: Iran strikes back on Lisa Brady, Fox News. Iran's Revolutionary Guard claiming to be targeting a U.S. base in Jordan after U.S. airstrikes on Iranian military sites near the Strait of Hormuz, the second round of attacks since the weekend.
2: President Trump says the strikes are in response to Iran attempting to drop mines in the Strait of Hormuz and launching 8 missiles at a U.S. base in Jordan. In a social media post, the president says if Iran retaliates for the very justified attack, they will be hit again at a much harder and higher level. He also warns the biggest attack of them all is waiting in the wings, and when it's over, there will be very little left of the Islamic Republic of Iran. The trading of strikes this week ended a weeks-long lull in military operations. The Trump administration has focused on new economic pressure against Iran.
1: Fox's Jared Halpern at the White House. Again, there are reports Iran is retaliating and that a U.S. strike hit a house hosting a wedding, leading to deaths and injuries. No independent confirmation of that or the reports of a U.S. base in Jordan being targeted again. The jury at the Lindsey Clancy murder trial is due back for a fifth day of deliberations tomorrow. They continue today, even after telling the judge they could not reach a unanimous decision over the killing of Clancy's 3 children. Closing arguments in Utah at a hearing on whether Tyler Robinson should stand trial for the killing of Charlie Kirk nearly 1 year ago. Utah County Prosecutor Ryan McBride says there's more than enough evidence.
3: Any one of those 4 categories of evidence would provide evidence, certainly probable cause, and possibly proof beyond a reasonable doubt that the defendant is the man who shot Charlie Kirk. And in this case, we have all 4 categories of evidence.
1: The defense has questioned key evidence and the prosecution's claim of political motivation. September begins with a sell-off on Wall Street, the Dow dropping 419 back under 53K as U.S. oil prices surge back over $90 a barrel. 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
4: Good afternoon, I'm meteorologist Alan Archer. We'll take a look at our mountain forecast for today. Partly sunny, hot, humid, 10 maybe 15% chance of an afternoon or evening stray thundershower. The high temperature is topping out at around 93 today, low tonight 69, high tomorrow 97, and the heat index to 100 to 105. 30% thundershower tomorrow night. On Thursday, partly sunny with a 95 degree high, a 10% afternoon storm. Storm is more likely Thursday night. I'm meteorologist Alan Archer with the weather station. 97.5 WQBE.
5: Thank you, weatherman. I'm Bob Hamilton in the traffic center for WQBE. Got a couple things going on in the same general direction. You got a crash, Big Sandy Avenue and Spencer Road up in Clendenin. You have got a service call that usually that means power lines down or something on fire or something of that nature. 2600 block of Evergreen Drive in Mink Shoals, so that's going to be slow. Rest of the valley, including the 64 westbound traffic, just steady, not real slow anywhere. So you're looking good there on the big roads. We will keep an eye on everything for you right here in the traffic center at 9.

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0: 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Let's see. Today's the 1st of September. We're 11 days away from Ella Langley at the Coliseum. Sold out show. Dandelion tour. There may be another chance for you to win free tickets from 97.5 WQBE. You keep listening. We'll tell you. Another No Talk Triple Play is up next, including Jason Aldean's anytime soon. We'll hear from Luke Combs, kick it all off with Kane Brown after we check your afternoon traffic with Bob Hamilton on 97.5 WQBE. 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
4: Thank you, singing people. Both of those problem spots that we gave you, the crash there before and the power lines down or whatever the emergency call was there, both of them cleared up and out of the way. Westbound traffic on 64, very heavy right now through the Oakwood Interchange, but it's all moving without any trouble. You're doing great. We'll keep an eye on it for you here in the traffic center at 97.5 WQBE.

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Chance to win Brooks and Dunn concert tickets. I'll tell you about that after Mitchell Tenpenny.

0: today's country and your 24-karat favorites, 97.5 WQBE. 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
3: I'm meteorologist Alan Archer. We take a look at our mountain forecast. Tennessee heat dome center near Memphis dominates our weather the rest of the week. Hot, humid, low tonight 69, high tomorrow 97, and the heat index to 100 to 105. 30% thundershower tomorrow night. On Thursday, partly sunny with 95 degree high, and once again, a 10% afternoon storm. Storms more likely Thursday night. I'm meteorologist Alan Archer with the weather station 97.5 WQBE.

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6: Thank you, singing people. There is a crash right now. They were calling it the split. This is not the split. There's a crash between Oakwood and Montrose, and traffic is just crawling through there right now. The only place you can get from the bridge is off the bridge, and that is over to the corridor. The other lanes are just moving about 2 miles an hour right at the moment, so they're working that crash. Just past Oakwood, before you get to Montrose, that's going to be the bad spot. Everything else looking good. We'll keep you updated as necessary here in the traffic center at 97.5 WQBE.

Speaking of John Party, can't wait to see and hear him live on the 26th of this month at the Coliseum. 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

0: today's country and your 24 karat favorites, 97.5 WQBE. Coming up, another No Talk triple play, including Jacob Hackworth's What Took You So Long? We'll kick it all off with Russell Dickerson next.
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3: Adam was walking around the Garden of Eden. He was feeling very lonely. So God asked Adam, "What is wrong with you?" Adam said, "Lord, I don't have anyone to talk to." God said, "Well, then I will give you a companion, and she will be called a woman. This person will cook for you and wash your clothes. She will always agree with every decision you make. She will bear your children and never ask you to get up in the middle of the night to take care of them. She will not nag you and will always be the first to admit she was wrong whenever you have a disagreement. 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She will never question your behavior or the company you keep. She will support you and understand that you have important decisions to make throughout your life and don't have time for a lot of nonsense."
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Wrapped up the No Talk Triple Play on 97.5 WQBE. 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

0: Today's country and your 24 karat favorites, 97.5 WQBE. Jessica Toler of Danville did it last week. Won Brooks and Dunn concert tickets for the show on the 18th of this month at the Coliseum. They're bringing David Lee Murphy with them. Another chance to do what Jessica did tomorrow, noon to 2, join Jesse from the Morning Air Show at the GoMart in Cabin Creek. You don't have to be there for 2 hours. 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
2: I'm meteorologist Alan Archer. We take a look at our mountain forecast. Tennessee heat dome center near Memphis dominates our weather the rest of the week. Hot, humid, low tonight 69, high tomorrow 97, and the heat index to 100 to 105. 30% thundershower tomorrow night. On Thursday, partly sunny with 95 degree high, and once again, a 10% afternoon storm. Storms more likely Thursday night. I'm meteorologist Alan Archer with the weather station 97.5 WQB. Mm-hmm.

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1: With a little help from Morgan Wallen, that's Ella Langley on WQBE. 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

0: Lee Bryce on 97.5 WQBE. I am Billy Brown. God bless you. Thank you so much for listening this afternoon. I hope you have a wonderful evening with your family, your friends, Murph, Jason Murphy, and 97.5 WQBE.
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0: 97.5 WQPE. Welcome on into your night show on this Tuesday. It is hot outside. It's still 91 degrees. And it's almost 7:30. It's crazy. Anyhow, on this day in country music history, we're going in the way back machine on this one, y'all. Way back. 1933. Born on this day in Mississippi. Country singer. Held the record for the most number one singles of any act with 55 number one Billboard country hits until George Strait broke the record back in 2006. Who are we talking about on a Tuesday night? 304-344-9700. Toll free if you know, 800-222-3697.
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0: 98.5 WQB, and on this day in country music history, back in 1933, born on this day in Mississippi, was a country music singer. Held the record for the most number one singles of any act with 55 number one Billboard country hits until George Strait broke the record in 2006. Who are we talking about on a Tuesday night? Hello.
1: Hello.
0: Hey, what do you think?
1: I think it's Conway Twitty.
0: You betcha. Conway's celebrating a birthday up in heaven tonight. What's your name?
1: Lincoln.
0: Where are you from?
1: Perkins.

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3: I'm meteorologist Alan Archer. We take a look at our mountain forecast. Tennessee heat dome center near Memphis dominates our weather the rest of the week. Hot, humid, low tonight 69, high tomorrow 97, and the heat index to 100 to 105. 30% thundershower tomorrow night. On Thursday, partly sunny with 95.

Jesse from the Morning Air Show will be live over in Cabin Creek, the Cabin Creek Go Mark, noon to 2. And yeah, she's got Brooks and Dunn tickets. 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

0: 97.5 to Kimmy's Survey of the Night on Facebook. We're also going to dive into your phone calls tonight. 304-344-9700, toll-free 800-222-3697. But my question to you tonight is, you know, with football starting, college football, of course, starting really this weekend. Of course, Motown, it's going to be a home opener there. And NFL starts a week from tomorrow. High school football already underway. Would you rather go to the games live or watch it from the comfort of your own home? That's our survey of the night tonight. We'll dive into your calls and your Facebook messages coming up.
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